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2: Here's the extended National Weather Service forecast for Colonial Beach. The weather through Wednesday will feel like spring with highs near 70. Thursday marks the flip to summer with highs Friday and Saturday near 80. There are no chances for showers in the forecast. For Sunday, sunny with a high of 70. Sunday night, increasing clouds with a low of 61. Monday, partly sunny with a high of 72. Tuesday, mostly sunny with a high of 68. Wednesday, sunny with a high of 70. Thursday, sunny with a high of 75. Friday, sunny with a high of 79. And for Saturday, mostly sunny with a high of 81. The pollen count for Sunday is expected to be very high for grasses. That's your extended local forecast from Colonial Beach Community Radio.
3: Here are the tides as reported for the Potomac at Colonial Beach. For Sunday, high tides at 3:44 a.m. and 4:20 p.m. Low tides at 9:57 a.m. and 9:39 p.m. For Monday, high tides at 4:20 a.m. and 5 p.m. Low tides at 10:35 a.m. and 10:15 p.m. That's the weather and tides from WWER.
4: 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It's also Beer Club Sunday. 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CB Brewing has Pitcher Day. WWER, your local community radio station, will be celebrating their 7th year on the air by hosting an open house at the radio station from noon to 12. 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
0: Ladies and gentlemen, you have just found an opportunity to go back in time and hear the American music that was all the rage during the early part of the previous century. Ragtime, blues, hot jazz, boogie-woogie, big band swing, and much more. My name is Dave Tucker, your host and piano player. Welcome back to the Early Jazz Music Review.

the Glenn Miller Orchestra with Everybody Loves My Baby. Welcome back to the Early Jazz Music Review. One more recording from Jeff Barnhart, who we spoke about in the last hour. Jeff Barnhart with his hot rhythm. Let's hear them play I'm Crazy About My Baby.

In the last set, Jeff Barnhart and his rhythm with I'm Crazy About My Baby. After that, the Artie Shaw Orchestra with Just Floating Along. I think we're going to have a nice set here coming up. Just a bunch of music from the 1920s and 30s. And we'll see what we have when we're all done putting it together.

You just heard four examples of dance orchestras that were running around the country back in the 1920s, very common back then. It was the music of the day. It was the popular music of the day. First, we heard the Arkansas Travelers with She Loves Me. After that, Gus Arnhem and his Ambassador Hotel Orchestra with If I Can't Have You. We followed that with Frankie Quartel and his Melody Boys with Heartbroken Strain. And then Sal Warner Orchestra, You Don't Like It, Not Much. And those were fully restored recordings off of 78 vinyl records. Let's finish out this segment of the Early Jazz Music Review with Harold Leonard and his Red Jackets from the 1920s. Where are they now? They're going to play for you Unfortunate Blues, and we'll be right back.

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My name is Dave Tucker, your host and piano player, and you can reach me via email. 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Let's hear now from the great James P. Johnson. James P. Johnson was considered the best piano player in Harlem back in the 1920s and 30s. There were many other people that tried to play better than him, like Fats Waller and Willie the Lion Smith and Lucky Roberts and many others, but they always referred back to James P. Johnson being the king. He was the inventor of stride piano. But in the early days of his career, he did compose some rags and record them on piano rolls. Let's hear one piano roll recording of the Steeplechase rag as played by James P. Johnson.

And now our charming trio asks the question, does my baby love? Well, we would say that depends entirely on the baby.

In the last set, the Quaby Sisters with It's a Sin to Tell a Lie, Fats Waller piece. Before that, the Boswell Sisters, kind of a scratchy live radio recording, Does My Baby Love. And before that, James P. Johnson, a piano roll recording of himself playing the piano, Steeplechase Rag. Here now, the Royal Society Jazz Orchestra with Button Up Your Overcoat.

In the last set, the Royal Society Jazz Orchestra with Button Up Your Overcoat. And then Pete Johnson, one of the great boogie-woogie classic piano players, with Climbin' and Screamin'. Let's bring in Pete Daly and his Chicagoans for Daily Trouble.

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My name is Dave Tucker, your host and piano player. We'll see you next time for an all-new show. Take care.

reported for the Potomac at Colonial Beach. For Sunday, high tides at 3:44 a.m. and 4:20 p.m., low tides at 9:57 a.m. and 9:39 p.m. For Monday, high tides at 4:20 a.m. and 5 p.m., low tides at 10:35 a.m. and 10:15 p.m. That's the weather and tides from WWER.

June is busting out all over. What you just heard was the June is busting all over sequence from Carousel from 1956, and it was photographed and danced on the rooftops of the shops at the Booth Bay Harbor, Maine. Welcome to Caller's Collection. My first name is Bill. We had a bash here this past weekend to celebrate the 7th anniversary of this great small radio station, WWER Colonial Beach 88.1 FM. 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Let's get going to the birth of a band from Quincy Jones.

0: It's June. 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And our phone number for texting or voice, 804-214-6226. What's next? Oh, yes. Tony Bennett. The best is yet to come from WWER.
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Welcome to the second half hour of Calder's Collection, the seventh anniversary of this great radio station, and the thank you half hour leader. I'm going to sit right down and write myself a letter from Andre Previn. We've just heard that. The Anita Kerr Singers, The Look of Love.

It's time to say thank you. And perhaps Bill talks too much right now, but 7 years ago, June 1st, 2019, WWE Art began broadcasting from Colonial Beach, Virginia, and for Colonial Beach, Virginia. The late Charlie Wilson and Ted Tate began construction at that time. 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We are a worldwide service. We do have listeners who are not in Colonial Beach, Virginia, or anywhere near it. So thank you to the listeners. You are as important as any team member. We conclude our time with some great stereo remasters, The Beach Boys and Beatles Love. Until next time, happy summertime. Thank you.

0: From the Charlie Wilson Studio at Hawthorne Mercantile, we are WWER Colonial Beach.
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2: Here's the National Weather Service forecast for Colonial Beach. For Sunday night, increasing clouds with a low of 61. Monday, partly sunny with a high of 72. And for Monday night, mostly cloudy with a low of 59. The pollen count for Monday is expected to be very high for grasses. That's your local forecast from Colonial Beach Community Radio.
3: Here are the tides as reported for the Potomac at Colonial Beach. For Sunday, high tides at 3:44 a.m. and 4:20 p.m. Low tides at 9:57 a.m. and 9:39 p.m. For Monday, high tides at 4:20 a.m. and 5 p.m., low tides at 10:35 a.m. and 10:15 p.m. That's the weather and tides from WWER.

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We're swinging on the shoreline till the day is done. From the boardwalk lights to the festival.

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2: Here's the National Weather Service forecast for Colonial Beach. For Sunday night, increasing clouds with a low of 61. Monday, partly sunny with a high of 72. And for Monday night, mostly cloudy with a low of 59. The pollen count for Monday is expected to be very high for grasses. That's your local forecast from Colonial Beach Community Radio.
3: Here are the tides as reported for the Potomac at Colonial Beach. 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

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And as the candles burn and fade from view, I see you.

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Now you've listened to my story. Here's the point that I have made. Chicks were born to give you fever. Be it Fahrenheit or centigrade, they give you fever when you kiss them.

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2: Here's the National Weather Service forecast for Colonial Beach. For Sunday night, increasing clouds with a low of 61. Monday, partly sunny with a high of 72. And for Monday night, mostly cloudy with a low of 59. The pollen count for Monday is expected to be very high for grasses. That's your local forecast from Colonial Beach Community Radio.
3: Here are the tides as reported for the Potomac at Colonial Beach. For Monday, high tides at 4:20 a.m. and 5 p.m. Low tides at 10:35 a.m. and 10:15 p.m. For Tuesday, high tides at 4:55 a.m. and 5:39 p.m. Low tides at 11:13 a.m. and 10:54 p.m. That's the weather and tides from WWER.

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I'm your host, Bill Calder, and this is Night Watch. 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
2: Here's the National Weather Service forecast for Colonial Beach. For Sunday night, increasing clouds with a low of 61. Monday, partly sunny with a high of 72. And for Monday night, mostly cloudy with a low of 59. The pollen count for Monday is expected to be very high for grasses. That's your local forecast from Colonial Beach Community Radio.
3: Here are the tides as reported for the Potomac at Colonial Beach. For Monday, high tides at 4:20 a.m. and 5 p.m., low tides at 10:35 a.m. and 10:15 p.m. For Tuesday, high tides at 4:55 a.m. and 5:39 p.m., low tides at 11:13 a.m. and 10:54 p.m. That's the weather and tides from WWER.
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Another day's useless energy spent. 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
2: Here's the National Weather Service forecast for Colonial Beach. For Sunday night, increasing clouds with a low of 61. Monday, partly sunny with a high of 72. And for Monday night, mostly cloudy with a low of 59. The pollen count for Monday is expected to be very high for grasses. That's your local forecast from Colonial Beach Community Radio.
3: Here are the tides as reported for the Potomac at Colonial Beach. For Monday, high tides at 4:20 a.m. and 5 p.m., low tides at 10:35 a.m. and 10:15 p.m. For Tuesday, high tides at 4:55 a.m. and 5:39 p.m., low tides at 11:13 a.m. and 10:54 p.m. That's the weather and tides from WWER.
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I'm your host, Bill Calder. A little later this morning at 4, it's the early jazz music review with Dave Tucker. But for now, let's get back to the music that just fits the mood of the night at Colonial Beach.

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2: Here's the National Weather Service forecast for Colonial Beach. For Sunday night, increasing clouds with a low of 61. Monday, partly sunny with a high of 72. And for Monday night, mostly cloudy with a low of 59. The pollen count for Monday is expected to be very high for grasses. That's your local forecast from Colonial Beach Community Radio.

0: Here are the tides as reported for the Potomac at Colonial Beach. For Monday, high tides at 4:20 a.m. and 5 p.m., low tides at 10:35 a.m. and 10:15 p.m. For Tuesday, high tides at 4:55 a.m. and 5:39 p.m., low tides at 11:13 a.m. and 10:54 p.m. That's the weather and tides from WWER.
1: This is your WWER Dog and Boom Report for May 30th through June 5th. On Saturday, Sunday, and Monday, there's the potential to create some noise downrange with no river restrictions. On Tuesday, there's no scheduled range testing. On Wednesday, there's the potential to create very loud noise downrange with no river restrictions. On Thursday and Friday, there's no scheduled range testing. This has been your WWER Dog and Boom Report.
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Coming up next, the Early Jazz Music Review with Dave Tucker. 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
2: Here's the National Weather Service forecast for Colonial Beach. For Sunday night, increasing clouds with a low of 61. Monday, partly sunny with a high of 72. And for Monday night, mostly cloudy with a low of 59. The pollen count for Monday is expected to be very high for grasses. That's your local forecast from Colonial Beach Community Radio.
3: Here are the tides as reported for the Potomac at Colonial Beach. For Monday, high tides at 4:20 a.m. and 5 p.m., low tides at 10:35 a.m. and 10:15 p.m. For Tuesday, high tides at 4:55 a.m. and 5:39 p.m., low tides at 11:13 a.m. and 10:54 p.m. That's the weather and tides from WWER.

Ladies and gentlemen, let's take a trip back in time to the beginning of the previous century, when ragtime, ballroom dance music, the blues, Harlem hot jazz, Dixieland music, and big band swing were all the rage. My name is Dave Tucker, your host and piano player. Welcome to the Early Jazz Music Review.

The Dorsey Brothers Orchestra, a very early version of the Dorsey Brothers before they broke off and had their own groups. And that was their arrangement, a foxtrot arrangement of That Eccentric Rag by J. Russell Robinson, which was first published in 1920. Well, welcome everyone. This is the Early Jazz Music Review on your hometown radio station, WWER Radio, right here in Colonial Beach, Virginia. My name is Dave Tucker, your host and piano player. We are recording this at the very end of May 2026, headed into full-blown summertime. The weather has broken, and things are very nice in our small little beach resort town. In today's show, just a mix of various styles. A little bit later on ragtime orchestras, and some trad jazz, and we'll see what else comes up. Here now is the Dorsey Brothers Orchestra with Home.

0: We just heard from Red Nichols and his Five Pennies, two pieces. The first one, Because My Baby Don't Mean Maybe Now. After that, Feeling No Pain. Ladies and gentlemen, you are listening to the Early Jazz Music Review. We'll be right back.
1: 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Sun on the water, music in the air, from the boardwalk to the shoreline. We're right there with you. WWER, your sound, your home.

I'm going to present some recordings from the Suncoast Jazz Festival. This has been an annual ongoing festival, primarily early jazz and traditional jazz. A little ragtime has kind of come into that festival, but there's been some folks out there making lots and lots of recordings, and I have recently collected a bunch of those, and also some recordings of Jeff Barnhart, which I'll speak to later. Let's start with the Suncoast Jazz Festival recordings. This is one of the best traditional and early jazz festivals annually every year, and all the great bands play there. I've collected many of the live recordings. There's a lot of folks that are trying to keep track of all that and record every performance that happens at these festivals, and I've got most of

You just heard the Climax Jazz Band with East Coast Trot. Let's bring in the Fat Babies out of Chicago, the Fat Babies Classic Jazz Band at the Suncoast Jazz Festival live in 2015 with Feelin' Good.

You just heard the Fat Babies, classic jazz band with Feeling Good. Let's bring in Jeff Barnhart, one of the finest of all the entertainers out there in the traditional jazz world. He plays the piano. He also plays the trombone, by the way, rarely. Let's hear Jeff Barnhart on piano with Spats Langham on banjo. They're going to play Stompin' 'Em Down.

0: You're listening to the Early Jazz Music Review on WWER Radio, Colonial Beach, Virginia. Dave Tucker, your host and piano player. Let's hear now a live recording from the Essex Winter Series Jazz Fest, spelled J-A-S-S, the original spelling. In 2017, Dan Levinson's Roof Garden Jazz Band. They're going to play at the Jazz Band Ball.
1: So here's one. This is one you may know if you're familiar at all with this music. The name of the concert today is At the Jazz Band Ball, a centennial celebration of recorded jazz. So here's At the Jazz Band Ball, which is how it originally appeared on the record, as it sounded in 1917, first when they recorded it, and again in 1918. And, of course, Bix Beiderbecke recorded this, and it's become a staple of the repertoire we still play today. A little side note, Nick LaRocca, who played cornet with the band, said he heard a band in Central Park playing Shine on Harvest Moon, which was a pop tune of the day, and he took the chord structure of that tune and made Jazz Band Ball out of it. So that's where the chord structure, not the melody, of this tune comes from.

0: So what we just heard was a very good recreation of the sounds of about 1917. And the Dan Levinson groups are always very good at recreating that kind of frantic sound, racing to get the song done before the vinyl runs out. And I think Jeff Barnhart, it was a little hard to hear on there, but I think Jeff Barnhart was playing the piano in that recording, a live performance. And I think we've slipped into a Jeff Barnhart feature, a fine piano player, very active on the traditional jazz circuit and the ragtime circuit. Let's hear Jeff Barnhart and his Hot Rhythm, and they're going to play Your Feet's Too Big. The microphone here is a little bit distant, I think, in his vocals, but it's all there. The music is great. Here is Jeff Barnhart and his Rhythm.
1: Percy, what's that I hear out there? Baby patter. Baby elephant patter, that's what I call it. Yes, yes, yes, yes.

Now, Bob, Sherry likes you. She thinks you're nice. She says you got what it takes to take her straight up to paradise. She likes your face, and she loves that ring. But look at those things. Show them. Those things are huge. Yeah.

0: repetitive extremities is truly obnoxious.
1: Yes, yes, yes.
2: We're going to come back to Jeff Barnhart in the next hour. For now, a little bit of Django Reinhardt as we finish out this segment. You're listening to the Early Jazz Music Review, and we'll be right back.

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2: Here's the National Weather Service forecast for Colonial Beach. For Sunday night, increasing clouds with a low of 61. Monday, partly sunny with a high of 72. And for Monday night, mostly cloudy with a low of 59. The pollen count for Monday is expected to be very high for grasses. That's your local forecast from Colonial Beach Community Radio.
3: Here are the tides as reported for the Potomac at Colonial Beach. For Monday, high tides at 4:20 a.m. and 5 p.m., low tides at 10:35 a.m. and 10:15 p.m. For Tuesday, high tides at 4:55 a.m. and 5:39 p.m., low tides at 11:13 a.m. and 10:54 p.m. That's the weather and tides from WWER.
4: Ladies and gentlemen, you have just found an opportunity to go back in time and hear the American music that was all the rage during the early part of the previous century. Ragtime, blues, hot jazz, boogie-woogie, big band swing, and much more. My name is Dave Tucker, your host and piano player. Welcome back to the Early Jazz Music Review.

The Glenn Miller Orchestra with Everybody Loves My Baby. Welcome back to the Early Jazz Music Review. One more recording from Jeff Barnhart, who we spoke about in the last hour. Jeff Barnhart with his hot rhythm. Let's hear them play I'm Crazy About My Baby.

In the last set, Jeff Barnhart and his rhythm with I'm Crazy About My Baby. After that, the Artie Shaw Orchestra with Just Floating Along. I think we're going to have a nice set here coming up. Just a bunch of music from the 1920s and 30s. And we'll see what we have when we're all done putting it together.

First, we heard the Arkansas Travelers with She Loves Me. After that, Gus Arnhem and his Ambassador Hotel Orchestra with If I Can't Have You. We followed that with Frankie Quartel and his Melody Boys with Heartbroken Strain. And then Sal Warner Orchestra, You Don't Like It, Not Much. And those were fully restored recordings off of 78 vinyl records. Let's finish out this segment of the early jazz music review with Harold Leonard and his Red Jackets from the 1920s. Where are they now? They're going to play for you Unfortunate Blues, and we'll be right back.

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You can also try music@wwer.org. Let's hear now from the great James P. Johnson. James P. Johnson was considered the best piano player in Harlem back in the 1920s and 30s. There were many other people that tried to play better than him, like Fats Waller and Willie the Lion Smith and Lucky Roberts and many others, but they always referred back to James P. Johnson being the king. He was the inventor of stride piano, but in the early days of his career, he did compose some rags and record them on piano rolls. Let's hear one piano roll recording of the Steeplechase rag as played by James P. Johnson.

And now our charming trio asks the question, does my baby love? Well, we would say that depends entirely on the baby.

In the last set, the Quaby Sisters with It's a Sin to Tell a Lie, Fats Waller piece. Before that, the Boswell Sisters, kind of a scratchy live radio recording, Does My Baby Love. And before that, James P. Johnson, a piano roll recording of himself playing the piano, Steeplechase Rag. Here now, the Royal Society Jazz Orchestra with Button Up Your Overcoat.

In the last set, the Royal Society Jazz Orchestra with Button Up Your Overcoat. And then Pete Johnson, one of the great boogie-woogie classic piano players, with Climbin' and Screamin'. Let's bring in Pete Daly and his Chicagoans for Daily Trouble.

The Firehouse Five Plus Two, the band from Disneyland in the 1940s, 50s, early 60s, with When Irish Eyes Are Smiling. 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My name is Dave Tucker, your host and piano player. We'll see you next time for an all-new show. 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
1: This is your WWE Yard Dog and Boom Report for May 30th through June 5th. On Saturday, Sunday, and Monday, there's the potential to create some noise downrange with no river restrictions. On Tuesday, there's no scheduled range testing. On Wednesday, there's the potential to create very loud noise downrange with no river restrictions. On Thursday and Friday, there's no scheduled range testing. This has been your WWE Yard Dog and Boom Report.
2: Here's the extended National Weather Service forecast for Colonial Beach. The weather through Wednesday will feel like spring, with highs near 70 to the low 70s. Thursday marks the flip to summer, with highs Friday and through the weekend near 80. There are no chances for showers in the forecast. For Monday, partly sunny with a high of 72. Monday night, partly cloudy, breezy with a low of 58. Tuesday, sunny with a high of 69. Wednesday, sunny with a high of 73. Thursday, sunny with a high of 76. Friday, sunny with a high of 81. Saturday, mostly sunny with a high of 81. And for Sunday, partly sunny with a high of 80. The pollen count for Monday is expected to be very high for grasses. That's your extended local forecast from Colonial Beach Community Radio.
3: Here are the tides as reported for the Potomac at Colonial Beach. For Monday, high tides at 4:20 a.m. and 5 p.m., low tides at 10:35 a.m. and 10:15 p.m. For Tuesday, high tides at 4:55 a.m. and 5:39 p.m., low tides at 11:13 a.m. and 10:54 p.m. That's the weather and tides from WWER.
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Whether you're a coffee, tea, or espresso person, it's chemicals that make life possible at this hour. If you're retired, then you have a little more time to look out the window before starting your day. So get started with me, Donna Ryan, and the Morning Buzz right here on Community Radio, WWER, and streaming at WWER.org.

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You've gotta keep up with the times if you wanna be mine. So if you can do it, let me know.

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2: Here's the National Weather Service forecast for Colonial Beach. For Monday, partly sunny with a high of 72. Monday night, partly cloudy, breezy with a low of 58. And for Tuesday, sunny with a high of 69. The pollen count for Monday is expected to be very high for grasses. That's your local forecast from Colonial Beach Community Radio.
3: Here are the tides as reported for the Potomac at Colonial Beach. For Monday, high tides at 4:20 a.m. and 5 p.m., low tides at 10:35 a.m. and 10:15 p.m. For Tuesday, high tides at 4:55 a.m. and 5:39 p.m., low tides at 11:13 a.m. and 10:54 p.m. That's the weather and tides from WWER.
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The Colonial Beach Train Club meets on the second Thursday of each month at 7 p.m. at CB Train Junction, 509 Colonial Avenue in Colonial Beach. This club is for anyone who enjoys trains or model railroading. The meetings have different topics each month, and members share in discussions of railroad and model railroad-related topics. Anyone can join. Meetings may include news items, guest speakers, clinics on modeling, and workshops. The objective of the group is to share a common interest and promote interest in model railroading through community involvement. That's the second Thursday of each month, 7 p.m., at CB Train Junction, 509 Colonial Avenue.

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Well, that about does it for me. Coming up, it's the Water Cooler with Ted Tate, then the Takeout with Casey O'Day at noon. Then it's the Home Stretch with Tom Larson, Drive Time Classics with Jack Mortimer, and at 9, Hop Aboard the Blue Bus with Forrest. 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
2: Here's the National Weather Service forecast for Colonial Beach. For Monday, partly sunny with a high of 72. Monday night, partly cloudy, breezy with a low of 58. And for Tuesday, sunny with a high of 69. The pollen count for Monday is expected to be very high for grasses. That's your local forecast from Colonial Beach Community Radio.
3: Here are the tides as reported for the Potomac at Colonial Beach. For Monday, high tides at 4:20 a.m. and 5 p.m. Low tides at 10:35 a.m. and 10:15 p.m. For Tuesday, high tides at 4:55 a.m. and 5:39 p.m. Low tides at 11:13 a.m. and 10:54 p.m. That's the weather and tides from WWER.
4: This is your WWER Dog and Boom Report from May 30th through June 5th. On Saturday, Sunday, and Monday, there's the potential to create some noise downrange with no river restrictions. On Tuesday, there's no scheduled range testing. On Wednesday, there's the potential to create very loud noise downrange with no river restrictions. On Thursday and Friday, there's no scheduled range testing. This has been your WWER Dog and Boom Report.
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2: Here's the extended National Weather Service forecast for Colonial Beach. The weather through Wednesday will feel like spring, with highs near 70 to the low 70s. Thursday marks the flip to summer, with highs Friday and through the weekend near 80. There are no chances for showers in the forecast. For Monday, partly sunny with a high of 72. Monday night, partly cloudy, breezy with a low of 58. Tuesday, sunny with a high of 69. Wednesday, sunny with a high of 73. Thursday, sunny with a high of 76. Friday, sunny with a high of 81. Saturday, mostly sunny with a high of 81. And for Sunday, partly sunny with a high of 80. The pollen count for Monday is expected to be very high for grasses. That's your extended local forecast from Colonial Beach Community Radio.
3: Here are the tides as reported for the Potomac at Colonial Beach. For Monday, high tides at 4:20 a.m. and 5 p.m., low tides at 10:35 a.m. and 10:15 p.m. For Tuesday, high tides at 4:55 a.m. and 5:39 p.m., low tides at 11:13 a.m. and 10:54 p.m. That's the weather and tides from WWER.
4: Here are upcoming events. On Monday, June 1st, the Ice House has wine night and it's an open cornhole game night. On Tuesday, June 2nd, El Toro has Taco Tuesday. Paula will be doing functional fitness at the Colonial Beach Community Center from 10 to 11. On Wednesday, June 3rd, Dockside has prime rib night. Pier 909 has spaghetti night and it's also wine down Wednesday. The Ice House has music, trivia, karaoke, and burger night. CB Brewing has trivia starting at 6. On Thursday, June 4th, the Colonial Beach Farmers Market will be at the Colonial Beach Fire Department from 8 to 1-ish. Vendors may include Leslie's Gardens, Rhonda's Treats, Ray's Farms, Danny Moon, Grow RVA, and Colonial Beach Outfitters. The Ice House has lunch in the cafe 11:30 to 3. Trivia starts at 7. On Friday, June 5th, Ice House has lunch in the cafe 11:30 to 3. Wings, Brews, and Bites 3 to 6:30. Live music with Paul Russell starts at 6:30. Paula will be doing Hatha Yoga at the Colonial Beach Community Center from 10 to 11. On Saturday, June 6th, the Ice House has breakfast, 8:30 to 11. 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On Sunday, June 7th, the Ice House has breakfast, 8:30 to 11. Live music with Greg Floberg starts at 3. Dockside has brunch starting at 10. If you have an event you'd like to have added, please email us at events@wwer.org.
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Starting Saturday, June 10th, bicyclists will be allowed to cross the Nice Middleton Bridge from dawn to dusk on Saturdays, Sundays, and state holidays. The Maryland Transportation Authority urges bicyclists and motorists to share the bridge and cross with care. Prior to crossing the bridge, bicyclists must stop in advance of the bridge and push a button to activate flashing warning lights that alert drivers when a bicycle is crossing the bridge. The lights will flash, providing a warning to motorists of the presence of a bicycle on the bridge. More information is available at nicemiddletonbridge.com.

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2: Here's the National Weather Service forecast for Colonial Beach. For Monday, partly sunny with a high of 72. Monday night, partly cloudy, breezy with a low of 58. And for Tuesday, sunny with a high of 69. The pollen count for Monday is expected to be very high for grasses. That's your local forecast from Colonial Beach Community Radio.
3: Here are the tides as reported for the Potomac at Colonial Beach. For Monday, high tides at 4:20 a.m. and 5 p.m., low tides at 10:35 a.m. and 10:15 p.m. For Tuesday, high tides at 4:55 a.m. and 5:39 p.m., low tides at 11:13 a.m. and 10:54 p.m. That's the weather and tides from WWER.
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Well, that about does it for me. Coming up, it's The Takeout with Casey O'Day. At 9 tonight, hop aboard the Blue Bus with Forrest. Next, just after the top of the hour, weather and tides, take a mini vacation with The Beach Break. Thanks for tuning us in. 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
2: Here's the extended National Weather Service forecast for Colonial Beach. The weather through Wednesday will feel like spring, with highs near 70 to the low 70s. Thursday marks the flip to summer, with highs Friday and through the weekend near 80. There are no chances for showers in the forecast. For Monday, partly sunny with a high of 72. Monday night, partly cloudy, breezy with a low of 58. Tuesday, sunny with a high of 69. Wednesday, sunny with a high of 73. Thursday, sunny with a high of 76. Friday, sunny with a high of 81. Saturday, mostly sunny with a high of 81. And for Sunday, partly sunny with a high of 80. The pollen count for Monday is expected to be very high for grasses. That's your extended local forecast from Colonial Beach Community Radio.
3: Here are the tides as reported for the Potomac at Colonial Beach. For Monday, high tides at 4:20 a.m. and 5 p.m., low tides at 10:35 a.m. and 10:15 p.m. For Tuesday, high tides at 4:55 a.m. and 5:39 p.m., low tides at 11:13 a.m. and 10:54 p.m. That's the weather and tides from WWER.
4: 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On Monday, June 1st, the Ice House has wine night and it's an open cornhole game night. On Tuesday, June 2nd, El Toro has Taco Tuesday. Paula will be doing functional fitness at the Colonial Beach Community Center from 10 to 11. On Wednesday, June 3rd, Dockside has prime rib night. Pier 909 has spaghetti night and it's also wine down Wednesday. The Ice House has music, trivia, karaoke, and burger night. CB Brewing has trivia starting at 6. 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Vendors may include Leslie's Gardens, Rhonda's Treats, Ray's Farms, Danny Moon, Grow RVA, and Colonial Beach Outfitters. The Ice House has lunch in the cafe 11:30 to 3. Trivia starts at 7. On Friday, June 5th, Ice House has lunch in the cafe 11:30 to 3. Wings, Brews, and Bites 3 to 6:30. 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Paula will be doing Hatha Yoga at the Colonial Beach Community Center from 10 to 11. 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Dockside has brunch starting at 10. 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
2: Here's the National Weather Service forecast for Colonial Beach. For Monday, partly sunny with a high of 72. Monday night, partly cloudy, breezy with a low of 58. And for Tuesday, sunny with a high of 69. The pollen count for Monday is expected to be very high for grasses. That's your local forecast from Colonial Beach Community Radio.
3: Here are the tides as reported for the Potomac at Colonial Beach. For Monday, high tides at 4:20 a.m. and 5 p.m., low tides at 10:35 a.m. and 10:15 p.m. For Tuesday, high tides at 4:55 a.m. and 5:39 p.m., low tides at 11:13 a.m. and 10:54 p.m. That's the weather and tides from WWER.
4: This is your WWER Dog and Boom Report for May 30th through June 5th. On Saturday, Sunday, and Monday, there's the potential to create some noise downrange with no river restrictions. On Tuesday, there's no scheduled range testing. On Wednesday, there's the potential to create very loud noise downrange with no river restrictions. On Thursday and Friday, there's no scheduled range testing. This has been your WWER Dog and Boom Report.
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2: Here's the extended National Weather Service forecast for Colonial Beach. The weather through Wednesday will feel like spring, with highs near 70 to the low 70s. Thursday marks the flip to summer, with highs Friday and through the weekend near 80. There are no chances for showers in the forecast. For Monday, partly sunny with a high of 72. Monday night, partly cloudy, breezy with a low of 58. Tuesday, sunny with a high of 69. Wednesday, sunny with a high of 73. Thursday, sunny with a high of 76. Friday, sunny with a high of 81. Saturday, mostly sunny with a high of 81. And for Sunday, partly sunny with a high of 80. The pollen count for Monday is expected to be very high for grasses. That's your extended local forecast from Colonial Beach Community Radio.
3: Here are the tides as reported for the Potomac at Colonial Beach. For Monday, high tides at 4:20 a.m. and 5 p.m., low tides at 10:35 a.m. and 10:15 p.m. For Tuesday, high tides at 4:55 a.m. and 5:39 p.m., low tides at 11:13 a.m. and 10:54 p.m. That's the weather and tides from WWER.
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KCNA, and I'm out the door. I've got a little beach time in mind, but coming up next on WWER, The Homestretch with Tom Larson, Drive Time Classics with Jack Mortimer, and at 9 tonight, hop aboard the Blue Bus with Forrest. I will be back tomorrow at noon. 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
2: Here's the National Weather Service forecast for Colonial Beach. For Monday, partly sunny with a high of 72. Monday night, partly cloudy, breezy with a low of 58. And for Tuesday, sunny with a high of 69. The pollen count for Monday is expected to be very high for grasses. That's your local forecast from Colonial Beach Community Radio.
3: Here are the tides as reported for the Potomac at Colonial Beach. For Monday, high tides at 4:20 a.m. and 5 p.m. Low tides at 10:35 a.m. and 10:15 p.m. For Tuesday, high tides at 4:55 a.m. and 5:39 p.m., low tides at 11:13 a.m. and 10:54 p.m. That's the weather and tides from WWER.
4: Here are upcoming events. On Monday, June 1st, the Ice House has wine night and has an open cornhole game night. On Tuesday, June 2nd, El Toro has Taco Tuesday. Paula will be doing functional fitness at the Colonial Beach Community Center from 10 to 11. On Wednesday, June 3rd, Dockside has prime rib night. Pier 909 has spaghetti night, and it's also wine down Wednesday. The Ice House has music, trivia, karaoke, and burger night. CB Brewing has trivia starting at 6. On Thursday, June 4th, the Colonial Beach Farmers Market will be at the Colonial Beach Fire Department from 8 to 1-ish. Vendors may include Leslie's Gardens, Rhonda's Treats, Ray's Farms, Danny Moon, Grow RVA, and Colonial Beach Outfitters. The Ice House has lunch in the cafe 11:30 to 3. Trivia starts at 7. On Friday, June 5th, Ice House has lunch in the cafe, 11:30 to 3. Wings, Brews, and Bites, 3 to 6:30. 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Paula will be doing Hatha Yoga at the Colonial Beach Community Center from 10 to 11. On Saturday, June 6th, the Ice House has breakfast, 8:30 to 11. 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On Sunday, June 7th, the Ice House has breakfast, 8:30 to 11. 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Dockside has brunch starting at 10. 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
2: Here's the extended National Weather Service forecast for Colonial Beach. The weather through Wednesday will feel like spring, with highs near 70 to the low 70s. Thursday marks the flip to summer, with highs Friday and through the weekend near 80. There are no chances for showers in the forecast. For Monday, partly sunny with a high of 72. Monday night, partly cloudy, breezy with a low of 58. Tuesday, sunny with a high of 69. Wednesday, sunny with a high of 73. Thursday, sunny with a high of 76. Friday, sunny with a high of 81. Saturday, mostly sunny with a high of 81. And for Sunday, partly sunny with a high of 80. The pollen count for Monday is expected to be very high for grasses. That's your extended local forecast from Colonial Beach Community Radio.
3: Here are the tides as reported for the Potomac at Colonial Beach. For Monday, high tides at 4:20 a.m. and 5 p.m., low tides at 10:35 a.m. and 10:15 p.m. For Tuesday, high tides at 4:55 a.m. and 5:39 p.m., low tides at 11:13 a.m. and 10:54 p.m. That's the weather and tides from WWER.
4: This is your WWER Dahlgren Boone Report for May 30th through June 5th. On Saturday, Sunday, and Monday, there's the potential to create some noise downrange with no river restrictions. On Tuesday, there's no scheduled range testing. On Wednesday, there's the potential to create very loud noise downrange with no river restrictions. On Thursday and Friday, there's no scheduled range testing. This has been your WWER Dog and Boom Report.
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0: that about does it for me. Coming up next, it's Drive Time Classics with Jack Mortimer. At 9 tonight, hop aboard the Blue Bus with Forrest. You never know where the Blue Bus will take you. This is Tom Larson, and I return tomorrow at 3 for another edition of The Home Stretch. Thanks for joining us this afternoon. Have a wonderful evening, and keep it right here on your commercial-free community radio, WWER-FM, Colonial Beach, Virginia.
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2: Here's the National Weather Service forecast for Colonial Beach. For Monday night, partly cloudy, breezy with a low of 58. Tuesday, sunny with a high of 69. And for Tuesday night, mostly clear with a low of 55. The pollen count for Tuesday is expected to be very high for grasses. That's your local forecast from Colonial Beach Community Radio.
3: Here are the tides as reported for the Potomac at Colonial Beach. For Monday, high tides at 4:20 a.m. and 5 p.m., low tides at 10:35 a.m. and 10:15 p.m. For Tuesday, high tides at 4:55 a.m. and 5:39 p.m., low tides at 11:13 a.m. and 10:54 p.m. That's the weather and tides from WWER.
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My luck was so good I could do no wrong. I just kept on rolling and controlling them bones. Finally they just threw up their hand and said, when you hot, you hot.

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3: Here's the extended National Weather Service forecast for Colonial Beach. The weather through Wednesday will feel like spring, with highs near 70 to the low 70s. Thursday marks the flip to summer, with highs Friday and through the weekend near 80. There are no chances for showers in the forecast. For Monday, partly sunny with a high of 72. Monday night, partly cloudy, breezy with a low of 58. Tuesday, sunny with a high of 69. Wednesday, sunny with a high of 73. Thursday, sunny with a high of 76. Friday, sunny with a high of 81. Saturday, mostly sunny with a high of 81. And for Sunday, partly sunny with a high of 80. The pollen count for Monday is expected to be very high for grasses. That's your extended local forecast from Colonial Beach Community Radio.
4: Here are the tides as reported for the Potomac at Colonial Beach. For Monday, high tides at 4:20 a.m. and 5 p.m., low tides at 10:35 a.m. and 10:15 p.m. For Tuesday, high tides at 4:55 a.m. and 5:39 p.m., low tides at 11:13 a.m. and 10:54 p.m. That's the weather and tides from WWER.
5: 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On Monday, June 1st, the Ice House has wine night and it's an open cornhole game night. On Tuesday, June 2nd, El Toro has Taco Tuesday. Paula will be doing functional fitness at the Colonial Beach Community Center from 10 to 11. On Wednesday, June 3rd, Dockside has prime rib night. 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The Ice House has music, trivia, karaoke, and burger night. CB Brewing has trivia starting at 6. On Thursday, June 4th, the Colonial Beach Farmers Market will be at the Colonial Beach Fire Department from 8 to 1-ish. Vendors may include Leslie's Gardens, Rhonda's Treats, Ray's Farms, Danny Moon, Grow RVA, and Colonial Beach Outfitters. The Ice House has lunch in the cafe, 11:30 to 3. Trivia starts at 7. On Friday, June 5th, Ice House has lunch in the cafe, 11:30 to 3. Wings, Brews, and Bites, 3 to 6:30. 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Paula will be doing Hatha Yoga at the Colonial Beach Community Center from 10 to 11. 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Dockside has brunch starting at 10. 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

and you're listening to Drive Time Classics Live for the moment on WWER. The riddle for the week is the question, what kind of a ship has two mates but no captain? Let me know your answer to that at 804-214-6226. And by the way, if you have a favorite riddle that you really like and you think you can stump me, send that favorite riddle to me again at 804-214-6226. And who know, you don't know, you might hear that on the radio in weeks to come, because I know you have good riddles and good brain. Coming up next is the Beatles with 8 Days a Week.

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Yesterday, we had our 7th anniversary party. 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The folks that came to that that party yesterday afternoon were able to meet many of the volunteers that make this station what it is. Actually, it's everybody. The community makes this station what it is. But you're able to meet some of us, have a burger or a dog, and see the beautiful studio that we now have here behind Hawthorne Mercantile. And today, of all days, we are starting our 8th year with the best music in town in WWER. Coming up next as part of that best music is Dolly Parton, and she doesn't want the sun to go down with her.

Well, I started off this hour with a Barry Manilow song, and the reason that I picked him is because I saw part of an interview on the television yesterday where he was being interviewed and talking about some of the health problems that he has been working with and working through, and he hopes to be able to get back on the tour and the circuit and his concerts. And those of you that are Barry Manilow fans, I'm sure you're concerned for his health and you want him back as soon as possible. But right now, we've got Roger Miller with King of the Road.

0: distance. No phone, no pool, no pets. Ain't got no cigarettes, but 2 hours.
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And this is Drive Time Classics Live for the Moment on WWER 88.1 FM in beautiful downtown Colonial Beach, Virginia. In case you missed it at the beginning of the hour or a little bit earlier, the riddle for the week is, what kind of ship has two mates but no captain? Coming up next is Mamas and Papas with Words of Love.

And here at the Charlie Wilson Memorial Studio, broadcasting behind Hawthorne Mercantile in Colonial Beach, the temperature is 78 degrees. And coming up next is a really oldie, the Penguins with Earth Angel.

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2: 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If you're actually driving while enjoying our music, there are some rules I must remind you of. Keep your mind on your driving, keep your hands on the wheel, and keep your snoopy eyes on the road ahead. If you're old enough to know where these rules come from, give me a call at 804-214-6226 when you get home, and just say, "I remember."

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2: Here's the National Weather Service forecast for Colonial Beach. For Monday night, partly cloudy, breezy with a low of 58. Tuesday, sunny with a high of 69. And for Tuesday night, mostly clear with a low of 55. The pollen count for Tuesday is expected to be very high for grasses. That's your local forecast from Colonial Beach Community Radio.
3: Here are the tides as reported for the Potomac at Colonial Beach. For Monday, high tides at 4:20 a.m. and 5 p.m., low tides at 10:35 a.m. and 10:15 p.m. For Tuesday, high tides at 4:55 a.m. and 5:39 p.m., low tides at 11:13 a.m. and 10:54 p.m. That's the weather and tides from WWER.
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2: Here's the extended National Weather Service forecast for Colonial Beach. The weather through Wednesday will feel like spring with highs near 70 to the low 70s. Thursday marks the flip to summer with highs Friday and through the weekend near 80. There are no chances for showers in the forecast. For Monday, partly sunny with a high of 72. Monday night, partly cloudy, breezy with a low of 58. Tuesday, sunny with a high of 69. Wednesday, sunny with a high of 73. Thursday, sunny with a high of 76. Friday, sunny with a high of 81. Saturday, mostly sunny with a high of 81. And for Sunday, partly sunny with a high of 80. The pollen count for Monday is expected to be very high for grasses. That's your extended local forecast from Colonial Beach Community Radio.
3: Here are the tides as reported for the Potomac at Colonial Beach. For Monday, high tides at 4:20 a.m. and 5 p.m., low tides at 10:35 a.m. and 10:15 p.m. For Tuesday, high tides at 4:55 a.m. and 5:39 p.m., low tides at 11:13 a.m. and 10:54 p.m. That's the weather and tides from WWER.
4: This is your WWER Dog and Boom Report for May 30th through June 5th. On Saturday, Sunday, and Monday, there's the potential to create some noise downrange with no river restrictions. On Tuesday, there's no scheduled range testing. On Wednesday, there's the potential to create very loud noise downrange with no river restrictions. On Thursday and Friday, there's no scheduled range testing. This has been your WWER Dog and Boom Report.